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1: 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A very, very, very important game this in the ICC T20 Women's World Cup. As important as you may probably want it to be, because remember that India and South Africa also played a bilateral recently, and also the ODI World Cup final which India won. Here's the first ball, and Smithy starts off beautifully off the pads. Has been whipped away, should get a couple for that, and India are on their way of the very first delivery, 2 for the loss. Now in the context of this World Cup also, this is a very, very important game, because India won both their games. Should India win over here, they get into the driver's seat, and a lovely confident looking stroke on the onside off her pads by Smriti Mandana. It's a kind of a bread and butter shot for her, and that went down to mid-wicket for a couple. Once again on the middle and leg, played defensively forward by Smriti on the onside, no runs result. Now it'll be interesting to see how India really approach this innings, because the power play is going to be very important, and they would certainly want to have a good start with a very good power play and then build it on from there on, because South Africa is a very good batting side and they can really give it a good chase, a good total. Marizand Cup outside the off stump, a flowing off drive, good stop there at mid-off inside the 30 yard, and no runs result. So after a couple of the very first delivery, two dots here from Marizand Cup. And as I was saying, you know, South Africa, we want to win over here. Remember, they lost to Australia and they lost by big margins. So if they lose again over here, they'll have a major problem in this tournament from here on. They've got Netherlands to play. They can beat them by a big margin, but Bangladesh are no pushovers, so it'll be very difficult for South Africa from there on. Once again, played on the onside for a single to the ball in the leg and middle stumps from Marizand Cup. And so it's so important, this game, that both the teams want to win and push forward for a place in the semi-final.
0: बात आपकी बिल्कुल ठीक है केके, क्योंकि ये मैच ऐसा मैच है जिसे हम आप क्वार्टर फाइनल कह सकते हैं, क्योंकि जो भी टीम जीतेगी वो अपना स्थान सेमीफाइनल में पूरा करने के लिए बहुत करीबी करीबी पहुंच जाएगी। और 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
1: Yeah, I mean, it'll be very important to see how Shefali goes about this. She likes to hit it over the top. Here's Marizand Cap into Shefali Verma. That's a good ball on the off and middle and driven into the covers. Half push, half drive. And a good stop there by Laura Wulfar, but they get a couple for that. So Shefali Verma also in the very first delivery on her way to an India 5-0 loss. The first over, just the one delivery still to come from Marizand Cup. So controlled over here by Marizand Cup. Also interesting to see that 5 deliveries, Marizand Cup hasn't given the ball too much pace, because she knows that pace on the bat, and Shefali Verma will go after her if it's a length ball. Here is Marizand Cup into Shefali Verma on the pads once again, turn around the corner, that might well carry down to the boundary. The first 4 of the match coming up down to the square leg boundary for 4.
2: ये लगा आभा का चौका।
0: और शेफाली वर्मा के बल्ले से ये चार रन जो निकल कर बाहर

0: evader, not filing returns, you know, always evading and finding ways to circumvent the law, whatever it is.
1: Mm-hmm.
0: A very significant change has happened in this last 12 years, that business has been recognized. I think for the first time, the Prime Minister actually talked about businesses being responsible and contributors to the economic growth in his Independence Day speech. It's never happened before. The second thing, which is very important to actually understand in this whole context, was that there were a whole set of small things. Like if you didn't file certain data under certain law, or if you did not submit a return by a certain time, it was imprisonment. So all that has gone away. A lot of that has gone away. Some things still remain. You've had two versions of the Jan Vishwas Bill, 1.0 and 2.0. So you've actually looked at this. The third thing which is there is that they've allowed self-certification.
1: Yes.
0: Right? For the common man, what does self-certification mean? It means if you're doing something, if you're applying anywhere, you can take a copy of your Aadhaar card and self-attest it.
1: Mm-hmm.
0: This was not possible in earlier regimes. You could take a lot of documents and self-certify them. If you were to file certain returns, initially you had to get it verified or something by someone. Now you can actually do it on yourself. The third thing is, I remember very clearly for manufacturing and taking S.P. Sharma's point earlier, there were 1,947 compliances required and things to be filled by a particular company in the manufacturing sector over a period of year. Over the reforms, this is actually reduced. The same compliance was for a large company and for a medium and small company. So that is what has happened here. But I think you must see the reforms and the thing from the view of a street vendor to a large businessman.
1: Yes.
0: A medium scale person and a street vendor, because of the digitization and the bank accounts thing, has now got access to credit. This was not available earlier. So respect, trust, accessibility, and the opportunity to start a fresh business, as he mentioned, the startups.
1: Yes.
0: And as you talk about new businesses, MSMEs, to grow, they've allowed that by a simple change in the definition of the MSME thing. So now MSME has lost the fear of growing going forward.
1: Okay, so that flexibility is there, and that intent to make amendments whenever it is required, that we have been observing over the last 12 years.
0: Absolutely, and if you see, this is still work in progress. You see, we've revised three legal laws in the criminal space, the Evidence Act, the Indian Penal Code, and the Code of Criminal Procedure have all been, and we have the BNSS and BSA, and over 12,000 laws have been scrapped, 14,000,
1: yes.
0: Right? They've been
1: yes.
0: scrapped, right? These are all things which are not there. You have looked at decriminalization, which I talked about earlier. So the fear of that going out. And the most important, and you started this conversation by saying, what are the two most important things that you've said? The first two most important things actually happened in 2014 and 2016, right? 2016 and 2017, right? The first one was the IBC. The insolvency code, because earlier companies could not, and the BIFR and the alternatives, they were graveyards of industry, not renegotiating kind of things. The second one, which is very important from a national perspective, which got implemented from the 1st of July 2017, was the GST, which removed multiple taxation and got it into one tax, made it very simple, and that reform is continuing. So it's been a progress. This year, for example, earlier this year, they introduced reduced GST rates on many sectors.
1: Yes.
0: And you're seeing, despite Trump tariffs, despite the war.
1: And it became a two-slab structure, much simpler.
0: No, nearing two slabs, not yet two slabs. S.P. Sharma will differ from that. But if you look at this, there have been growth rates. You know, people thought because of the Trump tariff and because of the war, Indian growth economy will be declining. But you saw the GDP numbers come out for last year and the projections for this year, and you will see the current PMI index, it is showing growth going forward.
1: Yes.
0: So this is all a result of the reforms and the income tax assessment. All these are all positive steps there. Yes, something, always people will say something more has to be done, but that's a work in progress.
1: So Dr. Sharma, you know, we talked about how business entry has become much easier, how the permits getting permits has become much easier. If you can throw a little bit more light on that, the National Single Window System, which has been launched, and the land records, how they have been digitized. You feel that all these digitization of the various aspects of business, they have brought in much more transparency.

0: transparency and led to environment which is more harmonious and there is less chances of disputes happening or corruption happening?
1: Yes, Sonuji, digital processes are very, very important for the software business, as now we are the largest digital economy actually. We are at the top in the world economic system, and our digital transactions are now more than 20 billion in a month. So the total number in a year becomes in more than 200 billion. So DigiLocker, I think, is a great breakthrough for the software business processes. As I earlier mentioned, that procedures are coming down,
0: yes.
1: Compliances are coming down. As Mr. Shunai mentioned, that compliances, government has removed many compliances from the system and have simplified more than 42,000 compliances during the last 4-5 years. So all these developments, like the removal of compliances and simplification of the compliances, is supporting the software business, particularly the new and young entrepreneurs to come into the system.
0: Yes.
1: Now, when I go to some classes or the MBA classes for some guest lectures, then the students talk about the entrepreneurship. They want to know about the opportunities existing in the promising areas of the economy.
0: Yes.
1: Now the entrepreneurship is in their mind. They want to move forward to become entrepreneur, to provide the jobs to the other people. So this is the reflection of overall ease of doing business during the last 12 years, with the many reforms starting from Make in India to the recent reform of Bhavya scheme. Like, the government has provided industrial park scheme. You can develop your manufacturing plant in a single go, in a single space, to move forward. And that is a great example of ease of doing business.
0: Yes.
1: Like the single window system was providing the procedural breakthrough. Now this Bhavya scheme is providing the setup of business at a single space. So all these developments are supporting the economy, supporting the businesses, and supporting the employment to happen for the growing young population in the country. So I'll give you some more example. Like earlier I discussed the FDI inflows in India. Now the free trade agreements. These free trade agreements are becoming a major breakthrough for the Indian economy in the global economic system. We have already signed 8 free trade agreements. 9th is in process since the last 6-7 years. And these free trade agreements will become more fruitful with more and more ease of doing business.
0: Yes.
1: So as already we have undertaken many reforms for the ease of doing business, so this is the right time to move forward to become more and more strong in the global economic system with the free trade agreements with the promising economies. So this is the support of ease of doing business, that the government is able to sign free trade agreements with the many competitive economies in the advanced economies.
0: Yes.
1: Like 38 economies are advanced economies in the all free trade agreement which we have signed during the last 6-7 years.
0: Absolutely.
1: With a great confidence,
0: yes,
1: that yes, we have a strong ease of doing business. We can compete with them in the global market or even in the domestic market, as ease of doing business has created a great level playing field in the economy. So going forward, I believe now we are very much capable to move forward and to become a great player in the global economy, to compete with many countries. Like Shunai mentioned, that our PMI is now at the top of the competitive economies.
0: Absolutely.
1: We are, our PMI is higher than any economy in the top 10 economies. Like our services PMI, our manufacturing PMI, even despite the such kind of headwinds at the global level, our PMI is more and more resilient in the global economic
0: system.
1: Absolutely.
0: So Mr. Chinoy, जैसा कि अभी डॉक्टर शर्मा ने कहा कि हम, और आपने भी कहा कि इतने हम आपदाओं से गुजरे, इतनी मुश्किल सिचुएशंस जो इंटरनेशनल लेवल पर हुई, चाहे वो पैंडेमिक हो, चाहे ये जियोपॉलिटिकल 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
1: Okay, another point, Mr. Chinoy, which I would like your, view on, that logistics, PM Gati Shakti, where they've taken a multimodal approach to physical connectivity. Then there is logistics data bank 2.0, the way the technology has been used, where you can just track real-time cargo. Or there are so many reforms for faster custom clearances and stronger export support. How important are these for creating confidence in India as an investment destination, both for domestic and for the foreign investors?
2: So, Sunilji, you've talked of three different things and I'll answer each one separately. So, first, if you look at it, one of the challenges in the whole system was that, to be export, and Mr. Sharma talked about how exports have grown, a lot of our exports were import dependent. I mean, you take gems and jewelry. We import and then polish and then we send out, just for example, which is a large-scale employment opportunity. And the challenges there were threefold. The first one was it took inordinate time to clear your goods from customs.
1: Yes.
2: And the processes were cumbersome. The second thing was it took a lot of time to get from your factory to the shipping location because of logistics.
1: Yes.
2: And the third was that when you exported, you didn't have access to credit and there was no guarantee for the export. Now, all these three issues have been actually addressed by the government in the ease of doing business. And particularly the first is you have computerize the customs forms. Second, you've increased the turnaround, decreased the turnaround time, which was like 14 days, 21 days to less than 7 days of cargo vehicles in some ports. Again, number of ports has been increasing. And the third, you've digitized most of the processes where you don't have to be physically present and you can do this online. And interestingly, and this is very interesting for your listeners to actually understand, if you don't clear your goods or you don't pay on time, there's a penalty on you. So you're actually putting the onus on the businessman to help in this going forward. So, that is the customs thing. And there's been a lot of streamlining of the customs thing and more is in store going forward. There were multiple chapter heads. There were multiple things here. There's a rationalizing going in. And a lot of what has been done in income tax space will be done in the customs space. The second thing was logistics. If you took the textile industry for one, and it's a 4 or 5 season kind of a thing, and you had to ship between India and let's say your main market, if it was the US, within certain number of days. Now, if more than 50% of those days were taken up in logistics, then you faced a disadvantage. And with the PM Gati Shakti and everything happening here, they looked at a very simple thing. Where are the manufacturing clusters? Where are the export destinations? And where is the logistic required? And started addressing them in a very systematic way. And then they put it online. They made it digital so you could actually follow. Private sector also has played a way. We tend to think that maybe companies who do delivery, right, are possibly using gig workers, etc. But they've contributed to this because they can track shipments. Private guys, even now the India Post, if it sends you anything, you can track it going forward and yes. when it is going. So the whole, and like Mr. Sharma mentioned, that 14%, it has come down to single digits now.

0: and you'll see further going forward. So that is the PM Gati Shakti, you know, impact here. And the digitization impact is much, much, much, much larger because, you know, you can do everything digitally going forward.
1: Yes.
0: But there's a very interesting statistic that I like to say. Over the last few years, there was always a kind of a complaint, right? That private sector was not investing. You know, it is all led by government. And you know, if you look at the last few months, and given the fact that we had tariffs against us, uncertainty of tariffs still looms. There is the war situation, twin war situation. Both the wars impact us hugely. For the first time, you're seeing green shoots of private sector investment coming in, because private sector capacity utilization is around 74-75%, and a lot of new projects are coming up. And the other interesting part is, given the digitization, you know, whether it is GST, Udyam registration, the GEM, the ONDC, or the PM Swanidhi, or let's not forget the ENAM network.
1: Yes.
0: It has got millions of entrepreneurs that were previously invisible to the system, got them online, got them formalized, and got them access to credit and visibility to the external market.
2: And also, there's been a lot of stress on inclusivity. If we see the Mudra scheme, you know, the women are, I being a lady, you know, I feel that, I mean, there's a lot of stress that has been given on developing women as business entrepreneurs. And a lot of encouragement has been given to new entrepreneurs. So you feel that this is an era where anybody who has the talent has now the opportunity, has been enabled to become a part of nation building?
0: I think absolutely. If there are any listeners who want to start a business, women or men, there are a lot of specific projects. And, you know, if you look at the year before last budget, right, one of the things was 75% women in economic activity. You know, that's his goal of what does Viksit Bharat mean? Right?
1: Yes.
0: And we want to become entrepreneurial. So this is the best time for any young person or even a person who
2: of
0: is
2: any age group
0: yes. to actually explore setting up a business. The domestic ecosystem to promote entrepreneurship has never been better. Some people may say some more changes are going to have required, but this is always work in progress. And the interesting part of this whole system is that the government is willing to listen to what changes need to be made. If you give a suggestion, it is looked at, it may be accepted, but the whole idea here is ease of doing business and ease of living.
2: Absolutely. In fact, we are totally running out of time. Would you like to say something, Dr. Sharma?
3: Yes, Sonuji, I would like to mention one more promising area, which is the artificial intelligence, which is promoting and supporting the business's trajectory and making them more and more easier. अगर आप देखें तो जो हम पहले बहुत बैकवर्ड माने जाते थे कि हम टेक्नोलॉजी अडॉप्शन में अभी हम सबसे आगे हैं
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1: Once again the slow ball doing the trick over there for me, and that's what I've been saying right throughout this innings. They've not given any pace on the ball at all, and Marzan Kapp with all the experience, and what Richa Ghosh did there was went through with this stroke. The ball came in later, took the top edge and ballooned up to the field at short fine leg, and that was easily taken by Kaka. As here is Kapp. This time, and that's been lofted. Has she got the distance? It'll go a few bounces. Will be cut off at wide long on. Just the one. So this is a good final over by Marzan Kapp. A couple taken over there, actually. There'll be the first runs for the debutant. As Prema is the one who gets those two runs. And she'll be happy. Always good. You play your first international game, your first T20, and you've got runs on the board. What better can she do over here? Three deliveries left. And follows the bowler there, does Marzan Kapp. Drilled away down to mid off inside the 30 yard for a single. Does the right thing over there. Does the debutant, and will bring in the more experienced batter to strike. And they go for a referral over there. And we'll have to wait as an umpire referral. So, 3 runs in the over so far, and a wicket to Marzan Kapp. A shy coming in at the non-striker's end. And what the umpire will wait to see is, was the bat grounded inside? We'll have to wait for the final verdict of the third umpire. For the referral, the important fact always is drag your bat in, and the line belongs to the umpire is an old thing that he keeps saying, not out. Yes, I thought as much, because the ball was dragged in well. That will bring in Arundhati Reddy to strike to the last two deliveries. 4 runs. Here's Marzan Kapp converted into a full toss. No pace on that one. And that'll go across the wide long on. They go through for 2. Still a good over by Kapp. This means that she's given only 6 in what is the 20th over. And that is good bowling. Can she end it well from South Africa's perspective? 158 for 7. Can India get at least a couple and take it to that 160? That on this wicket could actually be a good total, because there's not much pace on this wicket. Here is Marzan Kapp for the last time in the innings, and very well bowled, and that goes down to Siralo Jafta, and that ends up the Indian innings certainly at 158 for 7. Marzan Kapp ends with a dot ball, and South Africa will chase 159. Do stay tuned in for a very special program that is titled Free Hit 20. Stay with us.

evening. This is Akashwani and I am Nishit Kumar with the news at 9. The headlines. Prime Minister Narendra Modi asserts strong maritime capabilities key to country's economic and strategic influence, commissions three indigenous naval warships in Kolkata. NEET re-examination for admission to undergraduate medical courses conducted amid tight security arrangements. In Tamil Nadu, 7 people killed and over 70 affected in ammonia gas leak at a seafood export company in Periyapalayam. US-Iran talks underway in Switzerland to strengthen the interim agreement and consolidate efforts to end the West Asia conflict. IMD forecasts extremely heavy rainfall in Arunachal Pradesh, Assam, Sikkim and Sub-Himalayan West Bengal till Saturday. Indian women's hockey team lifts FIH Nations Cup, defeating host New Zealand 2-0 in final. And in cricket, India led the Tri-Nation A series, beating host Sri Lanka by 66 runs in final. Now the news in detail. Prime Minister Narendra Modi has emphasized the importance of

0: maritime strength in the modern world, stressing that strong maritime capabilities are a deciding factor for the country's economic and strategic influence. He stated that India fully understands this reality and is preparing itself accordingly.
1: 2014 तक भारत करीब 700 करोड़ रुपए के रक्षा उत्पादों का निर्यात करता था। आज यह आंकड़ा बढ़कर करीब 40,000 करोड़ रुपए पहुंच रहा है। भारत में बने रक्षा उपकरण अब दुनिया के 80 से अधिक देशों तक पहुंच रहे हैं। 12 साल में जो प्रगति हुई है वो ये बताती है कि जब नीति स्पष्ट हो तो देश में कितना बड़ा परिवर्तन हो सकता है।
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0: Mr. Modi noted that more than 200 MSMEs contributed to the construction, generating substantial employment and economic activity across the country. Highlighting recent achievements, the Prime Minister said more than 40 indigenously built warships and submarines have been inducted into the Indian Navy over the past few years. The National Eligibility Cum Entrance Test, NEET UG 2026 re-examination for admission to undergraduate medical courses was conducted today amid tight security arrangements. The National Testing Agency, NTA, said more than 20 lakh candidates appeared for the re-examination at 5,440 centers in the country and 14 centers abroad. The examination was conducted in 13 languages including Hindi and English. The NTA said that extensive arrangements were made for all candidates including more than 10,000 persons with disabilities. We have more from our correspondent.
2: Aadhaar-based biometric and facial authentication, CCTV surveillance, signal jammers and two-layer frisking with the support of state police were implemented at all examination centers. Command and control centers for CCTV monitoring were established at the NTA headquarters, the Ministry of Education, 34 centrally funded institutions under the Department of Higher Education, as well as in every state and at district collectorates. The examination was conducted with support of Central Armed Police Forces, the Ministry of External Affairs, the Department of Posts, the Indian Air Force, and the Ministry of Home Affairs, among others. Several state governments also made arrangements for students and parents, including the provision of shade, drinking water, food, ambulances, and standby medical facilities at examination centers. Around 7 lakh officials, including police personnel, observers, and examination staff, were mobilized across the country to conduct the examination, which was completed in a record 37 days. Suparna Saikya, Akashwani News, Delhi.
0: In Tamil Nadu, 7 people have been killed and more than 70 workers affected after an ammonia gas leak at a seafood export company in Periyapalayam today. According to preliminary reports, the death toll may rise as rescue and medical operations continue. The NDRF, along with specialized chemical, biological and nuclear response teams, launched an immediate rescue operation and worked to contain the leak under strict safety protocols. Chief Minister C. Joseph Vijay ordered a high-level inquiry into the incident and directed a 3-member committee to submit a report within 24 hours. The Chief Minister also announced an ex gratia of 2 lakh rupees for the families of each deceased. Vice President C.P. Radhakrishnan and Prime Minister Narendra Modi have expressed grief at the loss of lives in the ammonia gas leak incident at a seafood export unit in Thiruvallur, Tamil Nadu. In social media posts, Mr. Radhakrishnan and Mr. Modi extended their condolences to the bereaved families and prayed for the speedy recovery of those undergoing treatment. The International Day of Yoga is being observed throughout the globe today. The main event in India was held in Kolkata's Red Road, led by Prime Minister Narendra Modi, who performed yoga alongside thousands of practitioners at the iconic venue. Speaking on the occasion, Prime Minister Modi emphasized yoga's role in providing pathways from mental wellness to physical wellness.
1: योग केवल हमारे शारीरिक स्वास्थ्य पर ही फोकस नहीं करता। योग

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1: President Draupadi Murmu performed yoga at the Garrison Ground in Jabalpur, Madhya Pradesh, highlighting the International Yoga Day theme for this year, Yoga for Healthy Aging. She said it underlines the importance of yoga is a celebration of India's great tradition and it has shown humanity the path to healthy, balanced and meaningful life.
2: अंतर्राष्ट्रीय योग दिवस 2026 का थीम है योगा फॉर हेल्दी एजिंग। ये थीम समाज के वरिष्ठ सदस्यों के स्वस्थ, सक्रिय, आत्मनिर्भर एवं गरिमापूर्ण जीवन के लिए योग की उपयोगिता को रेखांकित करती है। आज हम जो जीवन शैली अपनाते हैं वही हमारे आने वाले समय के स्वास्थ्य एवं सुख का आधार बनती है।
1: Vice President C.P. Radhakrishnan participated in the Yoga Day celebrations in Leh. He said yoga is much more than a form of physical exercise and represents an ancient gift from India to humanity. Thousands of residents across the UAE marked International Yoga Day today with mega yoga sessions that transform community venues into hubs of wellness and cultural exchange. In Dubai, the Consulate General of India organized a yoga session at the Dubai Police Officers Club in association with Dubai Police. In Abu Dhabi, around 1,000 yoga enthusiasts and members of the diplomatic corps gathered under the iconic dome of the Louvre Abu Dhabi for a serene sessions organized by the Embassy of India to mark the occasion. This is Akashwani giving you the news. For quick news updates around the clock, follow us on our X handle at AIR News Alerts. And for details of this stories and more, log on to our website newsonair.gov.in and download the News on AIR app. Welcome back to the News at 9. The United States and Iranian delegation have begun high-level direct talks at Bürgenstock in Switzerland aimed at strengthening the fragile interim agreement and consolidating efforts to end the West Asia conflict. U.S. Vice President J.D. Vance is leading the U.S. delegation, while Iran's delegation is being led by Speaker Mohammad Bagheer Ghalibaf and Foreign Minister Abbas Araghchi. The talks are being mediated by Qatar and Pakistan. Here is more in this desk report.
3: The meeting is taking place amid Tehran's claim to again close the Strait of Hormuz over Israel's continued attacks on Lebanon, which has been countered by the U.S. military, saying that the waterway is open to all vessels. Ahead of the talks, the U.S. delegation, which also comprises Special Envoy Steve Witkoff and President Donald Trump's son-in-law, Jared Kushner, held a meeting with the Pakistani mediating team. The first clause of the 14-point Memorandum of Understanding between U.S. and Iran published last week requires a ceasefire on all fronts, including Lebanon, where fighting has escalated between Israel and the Iranian-backed armed group Hezbollah. Reshma Tiwari, News Desk.
1: British Prime Minister Keir Starmer is facing increasing pressure to step down as leader of the Labour Party, with some critics calling for Andy Burnham to succeed him. The calls intensified after Burnham secured a decisive victory in the Make a Field by-election in Northern England earlier this week, defeating a challenge from Nigel Farage's Reform UK and strengthening his credentials as a potential future leader. Meanwhile, Starmer says he will continue to lead the party and contest any leadership challenge rather than step aside. He is facing mounting pressure from within his own party for stepping down. And back home, the Central Consumer Protection Authority, CCPA, has imposed penalties of 1 lakh rupees each on Storia Foods and Beverages Private Limited and Vectors Food Specialities Limited for misleading advertisements and unfair trade practices arising from the use of the expression 100% in relation to their food products. The authority has also directed both companies to immediately discontinue the impugned claims from their product packaging websites and all digital platforms. CCPA said that the expression 100% is a precise and absolute numerical expression and cannot be used loosely, approximately, or as a marketing slogan. Union Railway Minister Ashwini Vaishnaw and Rajasthan Chief Minister Bhajan Lal Sharma today flagged off the Jaipur-Darbhanga-Amrit Bharat Express from Khatipura Railway Station in Jaipur. They also inaugurated the mega coaching terminal at Khatipura and dedicated upgraded passenger amenities at several railway stations.

0: conditions. The India Meteorological Department has forecast extremely heavy rainfall over Arunachal Pradesh, Assam, Meghalaya, Sikkim and sub-Himalayan West Bengal till Saturday, while heavy rainfall is expected in rest of northeast Bihar, Odisha, southern states and Konkan and Goa for the next 4 to 5 days. Thunder squalls conditions will prevail over Rajasthan, Bihar, Jharkhand and Odisha till tomorrow. The thunderstorm accompanied with lightning and gusty winds may occur in northern states, Andaman and Nicobar Islands, Andhra Pradesh, Chhattisgarh, Gangetic West Bengal, Madhya Pradesh and Maharashtra for the next 4 to 5 days. Indian women hockey team has lifted the FIH Women's Nations Cup for the second time, defeating host New Zealand 2-0 in the final in Auckland today. With this, Indian team also secured entry to the FIH Women's Pro League. The team produced a stellar defensive display to protect the lead provided by Navneet Kaur and Sunilita Topper. Today's win also marked a return to the Pro League next season. Lal Ram Siani was awarded the player of the match, while Deepika finished as the joint top scorer with 6 goals to her name. Prime Minister Narendra Modi has congratulated the Indian team on their win and praised them for their exceptional performance throughout the tournament. Hockey India has announced a cash award of 3 lakh rupees for each player and 1.5 lakh rupees for each member of the support staff. In cricket, India A defeated host Sri Lanka by 66 runs in the summit clash of the Tri-Nation A series in Dambulla today. Put into bat, India A posted 377 runs for the loss of 9 wickets in the stipulated 50 overs. Indian teenage sensation Vaibhav Suryavanshi smashed a half century in just 11 balls before striking 94 in just 29 balls. In reply, Sri Lanka were bowled out for 311 in 47.1 overs. And in women's cricket, India were 19 for no loss in 4 overs against South Africa in a Group A match of the ICC T20 World Cup in Manchester when reports last came in. India won the toss and opted to bat first. This match marked a major milestone for Captain Harmanpreet Kaur, who became the first cricketer, male or female, to play 200 T20 internationals. The 19th Mumbai International Film Festival 2026 concluded today, bringing down the curtains on a 7-day celebration of non-fiction cinema. The closing ceremony was held at Mumbai's Ravindra Natya Mandir in the presence of Maharashtra Governor Jishnu Dev Verma, Additional Secretary in the Ministry of Information and Broadcasting, Prabhat, and other dignitaries. And now before we end the bulletin, the headlines once again. Prime Minister Narendra Modi asserts strong maritime capabilities key to country's economic and strategic influence, commissions 3 indigenous naval warships in Kolkata. NEET re-examination for admission to undergraduate medical courses conducted amid tight security arrangements. In Tamil Nadu, 7 people killed, over 70 affected in ammonia gas leak at a seafood export company in Periyapalayam. University round talks underway in Switzerland to strengthen the interim government and consolidate efforts to end the West Asia conflict. IMD forecasts extremely heavy rainfall in Arunachal Pradesh, Assam, Sikkim and sub-Himalayan West Bengal till Saturday. Indian women hockey team lifts FIH Nations Cup, defeating host New Zealand 2-0 in final. And in cricket, India lifts the Tri-Nation A series, beating host Sri Lanka by 66 runs in final. And that's all in the news at 9. Good night.
1: आदाब, ये आकाशवाणी है। खबरों के साथ मैं फैसल खान। वज़ीर-ए-आज़म नरेंद्र मोदी ने कहा है कि मजबूत बहरी सलाहियतें मुल्क के इक़्तिसादी और स्ट्रेटेजिक असर और रसूख के लिए निहायत अहम हैं। उन्होंने कोलकाता 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

0: good number of runs in this over, then they could push it through South Africa. Round the wicket now, Sri Chandni. That's fetched from outside off and slower through the air. The bat went through first. The ball followed after that. And should be leg byes there as it ricochets down to the offside to point. Yes, leg by signaled by the umpire. And Marizan Kapp is 67 or 41, 133 for three now. Two deliveries in over gone. Chandni from round the wicket. A touch short to land, and they'll go out for the peel. Richard Gales goes out for a stumping. You'll have to wait and watch what's the final decision. No, I think very clearly the umpire says, no, I've got the verdict. And it's 26 of 15 needed then.
1: 133 team khiladi ke nuksan par Marizan Kapp. सच सच पर खेल रही है और नादीम डक्लाक जो अभी अभी आई है उन्होंने पांच गेंदों का सामना किया है अभी तक एक रन बनाया पूरी तरह से छकाया था इस बॉल पर श्री चरनी ने और अपने इस ओवर की अगली गेंद और इसे इनसाइड आउट मारा है कवर्स बाउंड्री के बाहर चार रन के लिए
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0: Beautifully played, a boundary coming at a very crucial stage, inside out, over the infield, pummeled away, down to the cover boundary for four, and they get four runs at a crucial stage to the South Africans, 22 of 14 needed, Sri Chandni to De Klerk now, this time she's bowled it, clean bowled, she was trying to play the scoop, fetch it from outside off, over fine leg and the ball coming much slower off the wicket and going and disturbing the furniture once again Sri Chandni gets India a crucial wicket and that's the dangerous Nadim De Klerk South Africa now 137 for 4
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2: ये लगा आभा का चौका
0: Went outside the offstump for a change by Sri Chandni and Chloe Trine rocking onto that back foot, punching it through that arc on the offside, through to the cover boundary for four. Once again, they managed to get a boundary of the last ball, a very crucial boundary in the context of the game. Now, two overs remaining and required run rate is under 10 back. It's 9 runs per over. What is needed is 18 of 12 deliveries. Now they will fancy themselves as well, the South Africans. Kapp is on strike. She's 67 of 41. This will be a very important over. Shefali is done. Sri Chandni is done. Deepti has got one over left. Deepti Sharma, in all probability, 18 of 12. Now Deepti Sharma has got loads and loads of experience in these kind of situations. In the death overs, she generally bowls. But I tell you what, at the other end is Marizan Kapp, who's also got loads and loads of experience. And she knows how to hold her nerve in these kind of situations. She's firmly entrenched there, 67 of 41. And here is Deepti Sharma. For mind of the stump, now this time it's pummeled away down to backward square leg, straight to Prema Rawat for a single, 17 of 11. India won't mind the singles. What they don't want is boundaries. From South Africa's perspective, couple of boundaries here and they'll be in the driver's seat. what India will, what Deepti Sharma to do is, can she get two or three good balls here? Give just the one, maybe two, not the boundaries, not the over boundary. Deepti Sharma. This time, Chloe Trine, that's a good ball, kept low after pitching, and she's pulled it away once again to Jemima Rodrigues. So just the two singles and two deliveries.
1: Deepti Sharma, apna pura ka pura jo experience hai unke paas, jo tajurba hai, wo usko jhokti hui, aur koshish ye kar rahi hai, ki is over mein koi loose ball na kari jaye, koi aisi ball na di jaye, jisse aram se koi stroke lage aur 4 run mile, aur unka sabse bada focus rahega Madison Cup. Ye gend aur use utha ke mara Madison Cup ne. सीमा रेखा के बाहर 6 रन
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0: 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Couple of boundaries from here. 1-6 will take South Africa home. What an innings this has been by Marizan Cup. 74. And that ball from Deepti Sharma, lot of air. She fetched it in the slot as well, as I said. And hard and high, bent over mid-wicket for a 6. Now the Indians, lot of discussions happening. Because they know that this is within South Africa's grasp. 10 needed of 9. And Marizan Cup is on strike, more importantly. Deepti Sharma to Marizan Cup on the leg stump. She once again pummeled it. This time it will be cut off by Jemima Rodrigues on the mid-wicket boundary. So 9 needed of 8.
1: 150 run, 4 khiladi ke nuksan par 18.4 overs ke baad. Aakhri 50 run, 26 gendon mein.

0: South Africa's game for sure. Glory Tryon will take strike to the first ball of the last over. And the first ball of the last over, that's been steered away to the vacant slip region. Might well carry down to the third mid boundary for four. South Africa wins. Is a happy captain. This is a magnificent win for South Africa. And South Africa have won this crucial game, beating India by 6 wickets at Old Trafford, Manchester. A magnificent victory in the crucial game in the ICC Women's T20 Cricket World Cup. So South Africa will win by 6 wickets. And please stay back for our sponsor special program, Player of the Match.
1: 158 रन 7 खिलाड़ी के नुकसान पर भारत ने बनाए थे पहले अपने 20 ओवर की बल्लेबाजी करते हुए और पीछा करते हुए 19.1 ओवर की

0: Did you feel like that was going to be the key on this wicket?
1: Yeah, definitely. If you are bowling, spin, ball was a little bit turning. If you, you use your fingers really well. And I think Shefali and Shri Jani did really well. And other spinners need to think about like how we have to ball, especially on these kind of wickets.
0: Away from the team performance, a milestone moment for you today, 200 T20 internationals. You've seen everything this game has to offer. Just talk us through, how women's cricket has progressed over that time. And I know you're finding yourself in a situation here where you have to think about being in the World Cup, but, what have you learned from being able to play this game?
1: A lot of learning, a lot of, positive moments, a lot of these kind of moments where, I have to stay strong and stay positive and keep thinking about the game. This is what game has taught me, and I think this is now this is the time to stay positive and keep thinking what, need to do in the upcoming games. And I think this is the time for me to, talk to my teammates, give them strength, give them positive talks, and hopefully, we'll come up as a group really well in the next two games.
0: Well, you've bounced back before. All the best in that next match.
1: Thank you.
0: Harmanpreet Kaur, the India captain, as I can bring in Laura Wolfart, runner-up of the 50-over World Cup. I remember speaking to you post-match, and, there was absolute devastation on the back of that. You finally get to avenge that defeat. Just how is your heart at the moment?
2: Yeah, what a finish, what a game. I think we were very stressed up on the bench there. I think to win from the position that we were in was absolutely incredible, and it's probably one of the best knocks I've seen under so much pressure. And to do it against a side that we lost the final to as well is pretty special.
0: She just seems so fiercely determined out there today, Marizan Kapp. Her ninth edition of the T20 World Cup. She did not want to give India an inch, but there was a bit of luck there on the way. How was your heart after those moments? And just talk us through Marizan Kapp as a competitor.
2: Yeah, I think she's probably the biggest big match player that I've ever seen. I'm really glad she's on my team. Seems like whenever there's something on the line or we're playing a World Cup, she finds a way to bring out her best cricket. Actually, think she wasn't actually feeling that great today, but I hope she doesn't feel great every day if she's going to play like this. So it's absolutely incredible. I think she's two players in one. The way that she bowled as well was awesome. The way that she bowled in the previous game and now to play a knock like this is incredible. She just has that competitive nature, I guess, and it just brings out the best in her.
0: Spin has been a challenge for your team in the last couple of games here at this World Cup. What was talked about in terms of your approach, especially after that power play where it looked quite difficult?
2: Yeah, didn't get off to the best start. I think we would have liked to get ahead of it a bit early. But yeah, I think in a game like this, we actually wanted to get ahead of the rate early because we knew the slow spin would be difficult later. We left a bit too much to do for the back end, but took something special to get it done, thankfully. But I think we can definitely be a bit better, just even if it's not there in the power play, just getting off strike.
0: And when it came to that first innings, you were able to restrict India because every time they looked to get going and push that 170 plus mark, you were able to get back into the match. How proud are you of the way the bowlers rallied and everyone contributed?
2: Yeah, that was huge. I think after that power play, they got 50-odd. It looked like they were absolutely flying. I think the way that they started, the first two overs, they pretty much smashed. So to be able to come back like that, I think our bowlers in the middle were excellent. Users all changed up pretty well. And I think we just didn't leave the stumps and didn't give them much to work with, and we're able to keep the big hitters quiet at the end there, which was pretty big too. So I think if you told us 160, we definitely would have taken it pre-match, but yeah, happy we got over the line.
0: And just lastly, what does a win like this do for the confidence of the side for the rest of the tournament?
2: Yeah, it's huge. I think if we lose this game, we're almost out of the competition, so just to be able to stay in it, got two more big games, and yeah, a couple of other things could still go wrong, but I think just knowing that we've got this one behind us, it was probably one of the big games leading into this tournament for us.
0: Well done once again, and all the best in your
2: Thank
0: next
2: you.
0: Match.
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0: This is Akashvani. The news read by Reshma Tiwari. Prime Minister Narendra Modi has emphasized the importance of maritime strength in the modern world, stressing that strong maritime capabilities are a deciding factor for countries' economic and strategic influence. He stated that India fully understands this reality and is preparing itself accordingly.
1: 2014 तक भारत करीब 700 करोड़ रुपए के रक्षा उत्पादों का निर्यात करता था। आज यह आंकड़ा बढ़कर करीब 40,000 करोड़ रुपए पहुंच रहा है। भारत में बने रक्षा उपकरण अब दुनिया के 80 से अधिक देशों तक पहुंच रहे हैं। 12 साल में जो प्रगति हुई है वो ये बताती है, जब नीति स्पष्ट हो तो देश में कितना बड़ा परिवर्तन हो सकता है।
0: The Prime Minister commissioned three indigenously designed and built naval ships, an advanced stealth frigate, INS Dunagiri, a large survey vessel INS Sanshodhak, and an anti-submarine warfare shallow watercraft INS Agre at the Shyama Prasad Mukherjee port in Kolkata today. Mr. Modi noted that more than 200 MSMEs contributed to their construction, generating substantial employment and economic activity across the country. Highlighting recent achievements, the Prime Minister said more than 40 indigenously built warships and submarines have been inducted into the Indian Navy over the past few years. The National Eligibility Cum Entrance Test, NEET UG 2026 re-examination for admission to undergraduate medical courses was conducted today amid tight security arrangements. The National Testing Agency, NTA, said more than 20 lakh candidates appeared for the re-examination at 5,440 centres in the country and 14 centres abroad. The examination was conducted in 13 languages, including Hindi and English. The NTA said that extensive arrangements were made for all candidates, including more than 10,000 persons with disabilities. In Tamil Nadu, 7 people have been killed and more than 70 workers affected after an ammonia gas leak at a seafood export company in Periyapalayam today. According to preliminary reports, the death toll may rise as rescue and medical operations

0: continue. The NDRF, along with specialized chemical, biological and nuclear response teams, launched an immediate rescue operation and worked to contain the leak under strict safety protocols. Chief Minister C. Joseph Vijay ordered a high-level inquiry into the incident and directed a three-member committee to submit report within 24 hours. The Chief Minister also announced an ex gratia of 2 lakh rupees for the families of each deceased. Vice President C.P. Radhakrishnan and Prime Minister Narendra Modi have expressed grief at the loss of lives in the ammonia gas leak incident at a seafood export unit in Tiruvallur, Tamil Nadu. In social media posts, Mr. Radhakrishnan and Mr. Modi extended their condolences to the bereaved families and prayed for the speedy recovery of those undergoing treatment. The International Day of Yoga is being observed throughout the globe today. Prime Minister Narendra Modi expressed gratitude to people around the world for making the International Day of Yoga 2026 a global celebration. In a social media post, the Prime Minister said it is encouraging to see yoga bringing together people from all walks of life across nations in the shared pursuit of wellness and good health. He expressed hope that the day would inspire more people to make yoga a part of their daily lives in the times to come. Indian women hockey team has lifted the FIH Women's Nations Cup for the second time, defeating hosts New Zealand 2-0 in the final in Auckland today. With this, the Indian team also secured entry to the FIH Women's Pro League. The team produced a stellar defensive display to protect the lead provided by Navneet Kaur and Sunilita Topo. Today's win also marked their return to the Pro League next season. Lauda Simai was awarded the player of the match, while Deepika finished as the joint top scorer with 6 goals to her name. Prime Minister Narendra Modi has congratulated the Indian team on their win and praised for their exceptional performance throughout the tournament. And that is the end of this news bulletin.
1: हम आकाशवाणी मध्य प्रदेश से बोल रहे हैं। रात्रि के 11:10 हुए हैं। हमारी आज की ये सभा अब संपन्न होती है। कल सुबह 5:53 पर आपसे फिर भेंट होगी। तब तक के लिए हमें अनुमति दीजिए। जय हिंद।